Gloria Gaynor, I will survive. You absolutely will survive a breakup when you have access to a yacht. Like Courtney Cox on vacation this week with Jennifer Aniston, former Friends co-stars and besties for life. Courtney Cox getting over a big breakup. It's your feel-good Saturday night with Rembrandt.

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Hi, this is Bree. Okay, this time next weekend, a new movie hitting theaters. Oh my gosh, it's been a long time since I watched an episode of Paw Patrol. That was definitely, both my kids when they were younger, that was their show. But now they're 11 and 9 and I have no idea what's going on in Adventure Bay. But if you're in that phase with like kids or grandkids, maybe you'll take them to the theater next weekend to see the new Paw Patrol movie. I think it's the Dino movie of Paw Patrol. And for you, like, you get a little something out of it too. You get a new Backstreet Boys song because they're on the soundtrack. And here they are, BSB on your feel good Saturday night with everybody.

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0: 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Ross and Rachel were on a break? 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

0: 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Ross and Rachel were on a break? And Rick Campanelli was on TV after school?
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1: With your CHFI News, good morning. I'm Ali Kivyo. In British Columbia, thousands of people have fled their homes and a provincial state of emergency has been declared because of an explosive wildfire in Okanagan. Over 50 square foot kilometers burned within the first 24 hours of the fire's discovery, and 20,000 people have been displaced from their homes. Canada is just 10 days away from a new round of 50% U.S. tariffs on a range of Canadian goods as trade negotiations continue with Washington. Conservative leader Pierre Poilievre is asking Prime Minister Mark Carney not to concede to U.S. President Donald Trump's demands. In a letter to Carney, Poilievre says Ottawa has given in to several of Trump's demands in the last year, including getting rid of the digital service tax and removing counter tariffs on the United States. Taste of the Danforth, one of the biggest festivals this city has, continues for another day. There's also salsa on Market Street this afternoon at St. Lawrence Market, where you can learn to dance for free. Full list of weekend events can be found at toronto.citynews.ca. In sports, the Blue Jays with a 7-5 win over the Phillies. They won it in the 11th. Series finale this afternoon after 1:30 on Sportsnet and 590 The Fan. At the Hlinka Gretzky Cup, Canada with a dominant gold medal game win over the United States. They won 8-1. And at the National Bank Open, Canadian Leila Fernandez in round of 16 action tonight at 7. She'll face Naomi Osaka. Your CHFI weather, sunny with a high of 28. Today will feel like 33. Tonight, a few clouds with a slight chance of showers and a risk of a thunderstorm with a low of 20. Tomorrow, mainly cloudy with another slight chance of showers early in the morning. Temps will rise to 27. It'll feel like 32. And for your Monday night, cloudy with a low of 18.
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2: Good afternoon. Welcome to the noon hour. My name is Sarah Bartok. 25 degrees in the city. It's gorgeous out there. Lots of faves from the 80s and 90s on the way this hour. Aerosmith, Madonna, Spice Girls, even Tears for Fears, and so much more. Plus, cash call keywords, $5,000 up for grabs Monday morning. 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And when you hear an Ed Sheeran song today, text the word Ed to 981981. 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It's the only time it's going to count. And you could be winning to see Ed live. 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
2: 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And we got a chunk of it tomorrow morning. I'm going to give you a keyword to text to get you in the draw for $5,000 tomorrow morning. Yeah, you heard me. $5,000. 7 a.m. Cash Call with Pooja and Gurdeep. If your phone rings, answer it. That's how we got to $5,000, by the way, because when Pooja and Gurdeep made their phone calls last week at the 7 o'clock hour, nobody answered their phone. So if they don't get an answer, the money rolls over to the next day's giveaway. So $1,000 becomes $2,000, becomes $3,000. All of a sudden, we're at $5,000 for tomorrow. And each

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A few clouds roll in tonight, bringing us a chance of showers overnight. Maybe even a thunderstorm. May hear a rumble of thunder overnight, down to 20 degrees. Tomorrow, mainly cloudy. Chance of showers early in the morning with the risk of a thunderstorm with a high of 27. Sunshine back in full effect by Tuesday. My name's Sarah Bartok. Been a pleasure. Stick around. The Now and Then Countdown is coming up next. Two countdowns for the price of one. Right here on 98.1 CHFI. Here's No Doubt.

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1: Number 5.

Alex Warren and Ordinary at number two this week on the Now and Then Countdown. Hi, I'm your host, Billy Joe. Well, our feature year is 2013, the Oscars that year. If you remember, it was all about Argo. It was all about Ben Affleck. But that was not the most photographed moment. That would be Jennifer Lawrence tripping up the stage as she went to pick up her Best Actress. I feel like she trips in every award show. Well, our feature year at 2013, this next artist finally reunited with NSYNC at the VMAs that year, but everybody was so choked because he was actually only on stage for like 3 seconds and they wanted more Justin Timberlake. Here he is with Mirrors on the Now and Then Countdown.

Imagine Dragons Radioactive sitting on the top of the then charts in our feature year of 2013. That song has been certified diamond. That means like 17 times platinum in the U.S., making it one of the best-selling singles of all time. That song also 2 Grammy Award nominations, Record of the Year, Best Rock Performance, and they ended up winning the second. Just a huge song in 2013. Well, our number one song in the now this week, it's Olivia Dean and So Easy on the Now and Then Countdown. Enjoy.